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1: Tell them.

0: Musik til køreturen, en P4-aftens specialitet, kan vi godt sige her, Alex Warren og Passenger, og det er Camilla fra Køge, der er passageren. 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